We can't predict an earthquake, but we can be prepared by practicing what we do. Wherever you are on October the 21st at 1:30 p.m, join the rest of the country and drop, cover, and hold. 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

Yes, yes, yes. We are live back on the Be About It show. That was some Jay Sampson with Taku Vaine. And I'm not too sure if you can hear who's in the studio right now, but we've got the Meitake Choice Academy in the studio. Yay! Kia ora. Yes, the vibes are on. Hey, we're not even going to.

0: Like, there's no filter in here. Everyone just fully came through into the studio, got comfortable, and was super blessed to have the whole squad in the studio to just talk more about the event that's coming up on the 30th of October. Before we smash into it, can we get a little introduction from everyone? Yeah. Everyone say their highs, which Inua you're from, or how we feeling from today. So who wants to start, left or right?
1: Kia ora, my name is Ben Samuel Paniani. I hail from the island of Akatoa Manawa. Inua Manu, as well as Tumu Te Varovaro. Waka te
0: Aotonga. Boom. Loves it. Next one.
2: What's
3: your name?
4: Kia ora na.
3: Say your name.
4: My name is Boaza.
3: And where are you from?
4: I'm from Achil.
0: Woohoo!
4: Rarotonga. And Penguin.
0: Yeah. Love it! That's a brave boy.
5: Kia rana, my name is Anya Francois. I am from the beautiful islands of Akatoka Manawa, Tumute Varovaro, Tongareva, and yeah.
0: Love it, sis. Welcome, welcome, welcome to our left.
6: Oh, gosh.
7: Namaste.
6: Kia rana. I'm new to the team, but my name is Joseph Rupiteke, and I hail from the Golden Island, Akatoka Manawa. Also, Ratonga and Maliki. Kia rana. Yeah.
0: Kia rana, my sis. And who's our warrior on the left there? Oh, he's so cute. If you're tuning in right now, he's smiling right now to you all in the studio. But we love it. All of our tamariki that are in the room. And massive shout out to our sissy Josie, just for bringing the whole squad in. And also just, it's all about our youth. Before we start off, like, what is this whole showcase about? You know, we've been across a lot of our Mapu events, whether you are at the, I would say, a birthday, a celebration, an occasion, but what makes this event so unique and what's coming up? What's this showcase all about?
1: Okay, so the showcase this coming week is based on really our tamarikis, and where it's going to be happening is at Hawkins Theatre in Papakura. This is their very first time, and this is the very first time they've ever come to showcase their talent, their inspiration of how they've become to learn the Cook Islands culture. But we're not only just Cook Islands, we're also half Niuean.
0: Yee-hee!
1: So we're branching out. Yes, we're making kids elsewhere.
0: Love it.
1: We're definitely here, basically going to showcase, first of all, mainly the Cook Islands.
0: Mm-hmm.
1: We want to branch out later in the years to come to a Samoan community, to our Tongan community, as well as every other community that's able to help.
0: Yes.
1: Showcase their cultural aspects. But yes, we are so excited. We are looking forward to their showcase, and we're wanting to make a difference and a change in the community as well as outside of our community.
0: Yeah. I love it. Sisters, even our Mapu, you have anything else to add to the first question of the day? They all agreeing. We're just ready to show up and show out. You know, I wanted to ask our next question. You know, what inspired you to work? Because being in the crew, even Josie, you have been around a lot of our Mapu for over the years, like whether it's Polyfest, Pacific, like events, birthdays is mentioned, but what inspired you all just to come and be like, you know, Mapu is our focus and we're going to create a space where they can shine? Because a lot of the times, many of the groups that are in our Cook Island, like community specifically, is mainly focused on adult groups, not specifically on, besides Te Vairua Terangi or like smaller groups that we're aware of or family groups. But what's so important about focusing on our Mapu?
5: So I guess the inspiration really comes from, you know, it's simple.
0: Mm.
5: Our tamariki is our future. So in order for us to carry on our culture, you know, we believe every child in our group and those that are not, they deserve the opportunity to feel valued.
0: Yes.
5: They have the opportunity, you know, to be supported.

0: but also be very proud of who they are. We've created this space for, you know, for our babies to be encouraged, and our young people that we have here also to feel, to step out of their comfort zone, you know, to discover their potential, the beauty in our culture, and develop the confidence that we see in them.
1: I love it. I can't wait to bring my son to it. But any other answers to that, fam? Because you're around our tamariki every day, and like I say, it's not something that you can just put in and, yep, I'm going to create a group. It's been years of experience merging this together. But what are some other things that you'd like to add to that question in terms of, like, making it the focus?
2: The opportunity for us when we were young, we didn't actually have the opportunity then. But now that we've got the support of our younger generation and even the parents now, they're really into making sure that their kids are proactive and being able to engage with their children now. Likewise before, I don't know whether our kids were forced to get in, or making sure that we had to do what we had to do better for our parents to but now it's taken a huge turn, and we're very proud of every single one of us here, parents as well as the children amongst us. They have definitely taken a huge turn in making it possible for themselves. We do want the opportunity for them to grow in it. We do want the opportunity to learn from it as well, because we are slowly just integrating what we know from what we have been taught back in the 90s, and we're bringing it back. So that's what's unique for us, and we're definitely trying to pass that down. And we definitely want them to be able to pass that down on to our many children in the future. So we're so happy and glad that they're excited about it and they are enjoying it. Yeah.
1: Love it. I'm going to ask this as well for our Mapu. Why is it so cool to keep our Cook Island culture alive? Like, what? It can be anything. Anything that you think is super cool. Why do you think our Cook Island culture is cool? I'll say in the lit terms of our Mapu.
3: Like dancing, learning languages.
1: Yes! Beautiful, baby.
3: Singing?
1: Yay! Beautiful. Yeah, we're just making sure they're getting the answers on point. That's what it's about.
3: Traditions?
1: The tradition. Yes, yes, yes.
3: Also seeing friends and families.
1: Yeah. That's what it's all about. And do we have an answer from you? Can be anything that you think or feel. Oh, that's okay. Thank you so much, Mapu. But I think it's super important to hear from the voices of our Mapu as well. Like, I love being around our young people. They inspire me every single day. And it leads me to my next question on how, like, you know, for this particular showcase, what is it all about? Like, it takes a lot of work, a lot of mahi, a lot of anganga, you know, to get everything on point. And what's this, what made it an event to bring it to the end of October and, like, really merging with our youth to come to this time?
2: So this time round, it was based on Mama Poko.
1: Yes.
2: That's the theme behind it. And it's the journey of Mama Poko. And she's a matriarch of our cultural side. And we're basically teaching our children to be able to tell a story. And that story is showcasing of what she has been doing in the many years, in all the lead up, you know, to how she is now.
1: Yeah.
2: She's a

0: around 80 some, oh no, 70 something, nearly 80.
1: The years are yearly.
0: So we're really grateful to have her around. We're very grateful to also grab as much knowledge from her, also from any other parents that come along. They come with their
1: experience. Yeah. Sis, elaborate on what the bro has has said.
2: I don't really think there's much to elaborate.
3: Said it. You know, the unity. As Ben mentioned earlier, we have other children from different ethnic Pacifica cultures.
1: Yeah.
3: For them to embrace our culture and for us to unite as one, celebrating Mama Poko, who is the matriarch and the one solely behind this. And it goes to show from Mama Poko, the generations, and it's been passed down to her children, and now her children, we are passing it on to our children. So it's really coming together, learning our culture, reminding the children of their roots, their identity, and showcasing it to the world.
1: I love it. Yes, cookies to the world. And I got a few more questions, fam. I know you guys are like, another one. But you know, when it comes to confidence, because confidence for me, especially when you're trying to get young people to be confident, is kind of tricky because they have their own ways of being confident, whether it's through sport, singing, dance, or, you know, just annoying them parents, or just they do it in a different, unique way. How do you keep out, like, get our kids to get confident, especially with an academy like this, and bring out their, like, uniqueness out, especially with a beautiful academy that is created for us, a space for our Mapu as well. But how do you get the confidence up for our young people?
0: So I think how I've seen it in the past is that we as leaders be able to see it through. Now, what I mean by that is our kids, we don't want to actually force them into it. We're actually dancing, we're actually singing, they're behind us.
1: Yeah.
0: And they're doing the reflection of what we're doing. It's so funny though when you ask, because when you go home, they know the whole song. That's one of the things I've picked up over the years, and that's what's unique about it, is that our children don't really sit in with us at the time. But when you go home and you find out they go dance, they're actually, oh, mum or dad, this is
1: how
0: it
1: goes.
0: Get it. And then they end up singing the whole song, which they weren't even part of the song, but they were there. And then they ended up embracing it behind scene, and then they ended up, we tried to see them through by bringing them into the front and being able to showcase it, because that's one way that we've noticed that they were able to just
1: bring it up.
0: Bring it in. Yeah. So I'm so glad that we do that. We actually don't force them. They're hanging around.
1: They hang there, shringling. Yeah,
0: we're just happy that they do that. So, and we always see that the parents come. They come with their kids, first timers, and we always say, don't force them, let them be, let them run around crazy on the floor, find their spots, find their space, then they'll end up, and then eventually they just put themselves in the position, we don't have to tell them, they just eventually get into it. So that's one thing that we're so proud about,
1: I love that. Before I get into the mix of what's happening on the night, details, and where can everyone find information, I want to ask you a question, you know, especially for our leaders. The culture, the Cook Island culture that's been passed on and how it's been taught to a lot of our Mapu, like, is so important. I've been seeing different people and different groups, different types of individuals teaching our traditions, but sometimes it's not really taught right. And we're kind of adopting different cultures from different countries and bringing it into our costumes. And I just adding this question in because I'm getting passionate. But how important is it, you know, Ben's, the sisters, and even our leaders here, to really teach authentic culture? Because I've been seeing in the past years, and it irks me sometimes, I'm going to put another status out and shake some, like, but I'm just so passionate about culture, and sometimes when it's not taught right, like an imene toki, or like even a dance, or if boys are dancing, like the boys or the girls are dancing, like

bought the girls, or a costume is not, like, that's not our costume, or that's a ekatu. What's your thoughts on it? Like, I just wanted to hear from your perspective as leaders, and just sharing that, you know, are we teaching, or are we sharing the right